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It must be a Gemini moon, cause we about to go half my

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1: 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I got the glow down in my belly. I been eating spaghetti. I do it on TV.

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Keep me locked in 10 minutes. I've got What's the 411, lots popping for the 150th birthday of Colorado this Saturday. 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I'm going to let you know what.